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2: Wave weather.
3: Pretty nice day today, partly cloudy, a top of 18. Tonight down to 8 degrees, and tomorrow's forecast mostly sunny and 17.

0: Feel Good Variety, 91.7 The Wave. And one of the artists that epitomises a genre that is getting a lot of chatter over the last couple of years called Yacht Rock. Yes, Christopher Cross and Ride Like the Wind. Good morning if you just happen to jump on your yacht. I want to be friends. I want to get on that yacht. Anyway, Christopher Cross had one of those careers that kind of burnt really brightly for just a short time and then he was, you know, pretty much gonski. But there's another guy who has sustained a career for a very long time who is headed to WA. I'm referring to Bryan Adams, the Roll with the Punches World Tour with special guest Natalie Imbruglia. The show is Tuesday the 23rd of February at RAC Arena, which is closer than you think it is. Tickets are on sale now through Ticket Tech, or you could try to win tickets with Gunners and Alley for Breakfast all this coming week thanks to Frontier Touring and 91.7 The Wave.
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1: Wave traffic.
2: There are reports of a breakdown on the Kwinana Freeway northbound at Berrigan Drive in Coburn Central. The left lane is blocked. The Kwinana Freeway is moving nicely. In Mandurah, waking up Mandurah Road at Pinjarra Road intersection. Also a little busy in Rockingham, Ennis Avenue at Dixon Road. In Medora Bay, still building Mandurah Road at Lord Hobart Drive, and in Halshead, Mandurah Road at Old Coast Road. 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
3: Good morning, I'm Polly Bayfield. Sydney Swans fans are facing a tough call later over whether to back the men's side after a week of scandal. At the SCG today, some supporters plan to only go to the historic AFLW clash. Five men's players remain suspended while Victoria Police investigate an alleged sexual assault. There haven't been any charges. Elsewhere, the dad of teenage hiker Lily Hooper is calling for a special tribute to his daughter after her death on a solo bushwalk. Jim Hooper wants New South Wales Premier Chris Minns to lower flags to half-mast, telling Seven exclusively the 18-year-old should be remembered as a fearless young woman who loved the outdoors.
4: She was a cheeky kid in some ways. She had a good sense of sarcasm and, yeah, she called a spade a spade.
3: And Meghan Markle's reportedly lost a role in Netflix's The Gentlemen just hours after reports emerged she was in talks to join season 3. It's as the Duchess of Sussex and Prince Harry announced they're moving back to the UK from the US.
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3: Taylor Walker has turned his final home and away game into a six-goal party, leading the Crows to a 56-point win over GWS. More than 52,000 fans packed Adelaide Oval for the retiring veteran's farewell as the Crows secured a top six finish.
6: Very, very grateful for the opportunity that the footy club gave me. And so, yeah, I can't believe how many people come out to say thank you very much.
3: And in cricket, Australia is back at the crease on day two of the second test against Bangladesh. We'll keep you updated.
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1: Wave weather.
10: Partly cloudy and 18 for a top, down to 8 degrees tonight. Mostly sunny and 17. That's tomorrow's forecast. Tuesday, showers and 18.
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0: Traffic.
1: That earlier breakdown has just been cleared from the Kwinana Freeway northbound at Berrigan Drive in Coburn Central. All lanes are back open and traffic is flowing. No other delays or dramas to factor in on the Kwinana Freeway. It's moving well for your Sunday morning. In Mandurah, waking up a little bit, Mandurah Road at Pinjarra Road intersection. In Halls Head, slow, Mandurah Road at Old Coast Road. In Medora Bay, building, Mandurah Road at Lord Hobart Drive. In Rockingham, there is congestion, Ennis Avenue at Dixon Road. Census night was Tuesday the 11th of August. There's still time to complete. In the census, every answer matters, authorised by the Australian Bureau of Statistics, Canberra. 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
3: Hello, I'm Polly Bayfield. Some Sydney Swans fans are threatening to walk out the SCG later when they take on North Melbourne. As five men's players remain suspended while Victoria Police investigate an alleged sexual assault. No one has been charged. Some supporters are planning to only watch the AFLW clash during the historic doubleheader. Elsewhere, we're hearing from the dad of an 18-year-old from Sydney who died after going on a hike.
4: Yeah, she wanted to be famous as a movie star. She became famous, not for the right reason, but she got that wish.
3: Jim Hooper speaking exclusively to Seven after his daughter Lily was found in the Natai National Park earlier this week. Australia's first case of bird flu in a mammal has been confirmed in a fur seal in South Australia. Government Minister Julie Collins has told reporters there's no evidence, though, of infection in our poultry or agricultural systems. And Canada's retaliating against Donald Trump's 50% tariffs with matching duties on US goods. The president announced more than $1 billion in taxes on Canadian products after trade talks broke down.
5: Buying, selling or leasing? 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Harcourts Mandurah.
3: The Bulldogs have booked a wild card showdown with Collingwood. It's after their 21-point win over Melbourne locked up eighth spots. And Australia's cricketers currently leading on day two of the second test in Mackay against Bangladesh. Ricky Ponting telling Seven our bowlers should be ready to attack once again.
6: They should be fresh enough, that's for sure. Very short bowling stint in their first innings. And unfortunately for Bangladesh, I don't think it's going to get a whole lot easier. This wicket, if anything, has quickened up. There'll be a little bit more consistent pace and bounce in the wicket. But what we know is there'll be a lot of swing, especially from Mitchell.
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2: Wave weather.
10: Partially cloudy, slight chance for shower at the daytime high today of around 18. More of the same again tomorrow with a high of 17. Then we're going to see some showers around Tuesday, Wednesday and Thursday before a return to sun from Friday onwards.
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0: 107 The Wave, it's Feel Good Friday. Hello, my friends. Welcome to Sunday. Yeah, Sunday is different than Saturday. And I was here yesterday playing some great tunes, but Sunday hits a little different because I can kick back and I can read the Sunday newspapers online while sitting in the studio. I can drink copious amounts of Barry's Irish tea. And anybody who's Irish will know exactly what I'm talking about. Tea and the newspapers. All that's missing is a slice of toast dripping with butter. Mm-mm. Meanwhile, the music, well, I'm going to keep you entertained with some great music across today. On the way very, very soon, I've got some Cheap Trick and Huey Lewis coming up before 11.
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0: 91.7 The Wave, it's Feel Good Variety with Darrow D. Checking in on Sunday morning. For those of you heading out and about to do a little bit of shopping for Sunday, going to update you the very latest live traffic and travel on the way inside of the next 10 minutes. Couple of great tunes in the form of the Mighty Mighty Boss Tones and some Huey Lewis coming up.
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0: The Kwinana Freeway is looking good. No delays or dramas to factor in. In Mandurah, a little busy. Mandurah Road at Pinjarra Road intersection. In Rockingham, a little busy. NS Avenue at Dixon Road. And in Medora Bay Building, Mandurah Road at Lord Hobart Drive. And just a reminder, roadworks continue. Mandurah Road from Medora Bay to Dawesville. Those works will be in place until the end of September. And also roadworks taking place in Erskine, Old Coast Road near Peelwood Parade. 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
2: Hello, I'm Polly Bayfield. Sydney Swans fans are facing a tough call over whether to back the men's side in a few hours' time after a week of scandal. At the SCG, some supporters plan only to go to the historic AFLW clash, which is now underway. Five men's players remain suspended while Victoria Police investigate an alleged sexual assault. No one has been charged. Elsewhere, the dad of a teenage hiker from New South Wales says she should be remembered as a fearless young woman after her death on a solo bushwalk. Lily Hooper was found in Natai National Park after going missing. Jim Hooper spoke exclusively to Seven.
3: Well, she's definitely an angel. She was a cheeky kid in some ways, and she was, you know, she had a good sense of sarcasm, and she called a spade a spade.
2: And Meghan Markle's reportedly lost a role in Netflix's The Gentlemen just hours after reports emerged she was in talks to join season 3. It's as the Duchess of Sussex and her husband, Prince Harry, announced they're moving back to the UK from the US.
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2: Essendon and Port Adelaide underway. The Sava at Marvel Stadium in the first footy match of the day. We're going to keep you updated on that. Elsewhere, Geelong coach Chris Scott says Max Holmes has declared himself fit for the Cats' first final. Although the club looks set to make him wait a little bit longer. Meanwhile, Ollie Wiltshire, Mick Blitzarves and Jack Henry all expected to be fit. And in F1, Aussie Oscar Piastri is going to start fourth on the grids at the Dutch Grand Prix. Meanwhile, his McLaren teammate Lando Norris grabbing back-to-back pole positions.
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1: Wave weather.
7: It'll remain partially cloudy today with a slight chance of a shower. The daytime high expected of around 18. More of the same again tomorrow. Partially cloudy with a high of 17. Then the showers will be with us Tuesday, Wednesday and Thursday before a return to sun. Daytime highs across this week anywhere between 17 and 19 degrees.
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0: 91.7 The Wave, it's Feel Good Variety with Darrow D on Sunday morning. All next week with Gunners and Ali, they're going to give you chances to win tickets to see Bryan Adams. He is coming to the RAC Arena next February. We've got you tickets to give away with Gunners and Ali all next week. Nice. If you can get your hands on that, that's one gig I would absolutely love to go to. Meanwhile, Sunday tunes continue. Billy Ocean on the way for you very soon. Some Enrique coming up before midday.
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0: 91.7 of the Wave. It's Feel Good Variety. Darrow D on Sunday morning. It's mostly nice today. Now, they do say slight chance of a shower. They say anywhere between 0 and 1 millimetres of rain. I don't know when that's supposed to happen. I don't know if that's already happened because I haven't stepped outside the door. And it's a 30% chance of that happening. However, 90, 95 and 50. That's Tuesday, Wednesday and Thursday. Very high chance of showers. Upwards of 10 millimetres of rain expected on Tuesday. Upwards of 25 millimetres of rain expected on Wednesday. Before a return to some decent weather by the time we get to Friday. And isn't Friday going to be the last weekend of winter before spring arrives? Wouldn't it be nice just to see some really, really nice springtime weather coming very, very soon? Yeah, looking forward to that, all right.
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0: traffic. The Kwinana Freeway northbound is slow, Thomas Road to Raleigh Road. Also looking a little busy in Mantra at the intersection on Mantra Road and Pinjarra Road. In Halstead, Mantra Road at Old Coast Road and in Medora Bay Building, Mantra Road at Lord Hobart Drive. In Rockingham, there is congestion, Ennis Avenue at Dixon Road and further along at Paterson Road. And don't forget, roadworks are underway in Erskine, Old Coast Road near Peelwood Parade. Those works are in place until the end of the year. Lottery West Millionaire Medley. 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
2: Hello, I'm Polly Bayfield. Some Sydney Swans fans are threatening to walk out of the SCG when they take on North Melbourne later. Five men's players remain suspended while Victoria Police investigate an alleged sexual assault. No one's been charged. Some supporters are planning to only watch the AFLW clash during the historic doubleheader. Elsewhere, we're hearing from the dad of an 18-year-old from New South Wales who died after going on a hike.
3: She wanted to be famous, became famous, not for the right reason, but she got that wish.
2: Jim Hooper spoke exclusively to Seven after his daughter Lily was found in the Natai National Park earlier this week. The first case of bird flu in a mammal has been confirmed in a fur seal in South Australia. Government Minister Julie Collins has told reporters there's no evidence, though, of infection in our poultry or agriculture systems. And Canada is retaliating against Donald Trump's 50% tariffs with matching duties on US goods. The president announced more than $1 billion in taxes on Canadian products after trade talks broke down.
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2: Wildcard weekend is all but set. Reports the Dogs will face the Pies at the G next Friday night, while the D's take on the Blues at the home of footy on Saturday. Listeners Joey Montagna particularly interested in the Melbourne-Carlton matchup and is making this big call.
5: 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They've been excellent. Well, they've lost two games at the G for the whole season, but Carlton are the form team. They're going to be hard to stop the Blues, and their ball movement, my gosh, it is incredible, the turnaround, and I would think they would start favourites.
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7: Going to remain partially cloudy today with some slight chance of a shower. Light winds, the afternoon high of around 18 degrees. Overnight lows tonight of around 8. Partially cloudy, light winds for daytime Monday. And then Tuesday, Wednesday, Thursday, we can see some showers around before we return to some sun on Friday. Daytime highs ranging this week, 17 to 19 degrees.

0: 91.7 The Wave. It's Feel Good Variety with Darrow D. Checking in on Sunday afternoon. Now, you know that I'm here every afternoon between 2 and 7. And the usual bits and pieces across your afternoon, including Connect 4. Next week, we got movie tickets to give away. Yeah, Practical Magic 2. More details on that tomorrow afternoon, just after 2 o'clock. That and so much more. Meanwhile, let's update you the very latest news, sport, weather, and all important traffic. What are the roads like? We'll tell you on the way just before 1.
1: 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Brian Adams is heading back to Perth. 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

0: traffic.
1: Not a great run on the Kwinana Freeway right now in either direction in parts. Traffic is slow southbound at Baldivis from an earlier crash south of Safety Bay Road, but those delays are easing and clearing for the run through to Stake Hill. The Kwinana also underspeed southbound around Atwell with reports of a problem there as well, and the usual northbound delays at the merges around Thomas Road and Ankertill Road on the Kwinana. Hall's Head reports of a collision there also. This one on Old Coast Road, of course, around the intersection with Wattle Glen Avenue, and slow traffic there for the southbound run, clearing for the run through to Falcon. KFC's new lunchtime Boxville range packs an unreasonable amount of chicken and a mouth-watering $5, $10 and $15 boxes. Until 2 p.m, pickup only, not everywhere and not forever, no swaps. That's the latest traffic on 91.7 The Wave.
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3: Hey there, Stephen Joyce with you. A record 14,000 fans have packed into the SCG for Sydney's AFLW clash with Essendon, showing plenty of support for the Swans after a tumultuous week. Some fans still torn over whether to walk out before the men's game, while others hope today can help band the club together. Five players have been suspended for the season over an alleged incident in Melbourne last Monday morning. The father of teenage hiker Lily Hooper's calling for a special tribute to his daughter after her death on a solo bushwalk. Jim Hooper wants New South Wales Premier Chris Minns to lower flags to half-mast, telling Seven the 18-year-old should be remembered as a fearless young person who loved the outdoors.
4: Well, she's definitely an angel, angel of a kid. She was a cheeky kid in some ways, and she was, you know, she had a good sense of sarcasm, and she called a spade a spade.
3: And Canada's retaliating over Donald Trump's 50% tariffs with matching duties on US goods. The US president announcing more than $1 billion in taxes on Canadian products after trade talks broke down.
5: With leading brands like Sealy Posturepedic, King Coil and Tempur, 40 Winks is serious about sleep. 40 Winks, Coburn, Rockingham and Mandurah.
3: Wildcard weekend is all but set. Reports the Dogs will face the Pies at the G next Friday night, while the D's take on the Blues at the home of footy on Saturday. Listeners Joe Montagna particularly interested in the Melbourne-Carlton matchup.
6: There is a slight advantage there for Melbourne, no doubt the home ground advantage. 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
0: Wave weather.
10: It looks okay, but there is a few clouds around at the same time. The daytime high today of around 18. More the same again tomorrow with a high of 17. Expect to see some rain. Some rain showers, they say, but very high chance of showers. Tuesday, Wednesday and Thursday, daytime highs 17 to 19. Overnight lows, expect 9 to 12.

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1: 91.7 The Wave is Feel Good Friday at Darrow D on Sunday afternoon. You know that you are the parent of a young daughter when you can sing along to pretty much all the words of most of the Taylor Swift songs. Now, I'm talking about You Need to Calm Down, We Belong Together, Love Story, Blank Space, Shake It Off, and what's it? Opalite, and a few of the others as well. Yeah. Yeah. I have a 4-year-old daughter who loves Taylor Swift. Yeah. Rocking on this afternoon, we got some Michael Jackson coming up for you and Jimmy Barnes on the way before too.
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1: Hi, it's Darrow D. Hope you're enjoying the weekend. I'm going to be back Monday from 2 o'clock. Great tunes, bit of crack and a smile for the road. Speaking of roads.
3: 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I'll bring you the latest traffic every 30 minutes from 3.
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0: 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It's Feel Good Variety. Nick is in for the afternoon. I'm out of here to enjoy the rest of my Sunday. Enjoy the rest of your Sunday, and I'll talk to you tomorrow afternoon, just after 2, right here on The Wave.
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0: At Baldarvis, an earlier crash now cleared on the Corona Freeway for the southbound run. Traffic improving south of Safety Bay Road. And the run southbound back up to pace for much of the Corona. The run north still slow around the usual pinch points, including Thomas Road and Anchortail Road at Hall's Head. An earlier collision also cleared on Old Coast Road around the intersection with Wattle Glen Avenue. Traffic looking better for the southbound run there as well. Patchy traffic continues both ways on Pijera Road around the shopping centre at Mantra Forum and some southbound traffic about nearby for Dower Street. Census night was Tuesday the 11th of August. There's still time to complete. In the census, every answer matters. 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That's the latest traffic on 91.7 The Wave.
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3: Hey there, Stephen Joyce with you. A record 14,000 fans have turned out for Sydney's AFLW clash with Essendon, a huge show of support after a turbulent week for the Swans. Fans were still split over whether to walk out before the men's game, while others have seen today as a chance to stand together as a club. Five players remain suspended over an alleged Melbourne incident. Elsewhere, we've heard from the dad of an 18-year-old from Sydney who died after going on a hike.
4: Yeah, she wanted to be famous as a movie star. She became famous, not for the right reason, but she got that wish.
3: That's Jim Hooper there speaking to Seven after his daughter Lily was found in Natai National Park earlier this week. A deadly strain of bird flu is raising fears for black swans, with experts warning some colonies could suffer devastating losses. The birds are WA's official emblem, and authorities are now exploring whether vaccines could offer some protection against H5N1. And the 2032 Olympics could come with a floating fix for the accommodation crunch, with tourism leaders pushing to berth giant cruise ships in Brisbane as temporary hotels.
2: The Ravenswood Hotel, on the banks of the Murray River. The perfect place to catch up. The Ravenswood Hotel.
3: Essendon have been crowned Kings of the Wooden Spoon, losing to Port by 10 points at Marvel the Savo. The Bombers led late before Mitch Georgiades and Jack Whitlock popped up in the final 90 seconds to snatch it for the power. Veteran Ollie Wines telling Fox Sports it's a well-deserved win.
5: Yeah, no, it was a hard game, particularly under the roof of Marvel. It gets quite steamy, so by the end of it, we were sort of out on our feet, and it was free-throwing footy, and look, I'm really proud of the boys getting that win. I think we really deserve that. It's been a tough year. You know, we've built a lot of resilience amongst our group, and I think we really deserve that 4 points.
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2: Wave weather.
7: Afternoon, Nick here. Top of 18 today, a shower or two developing, possibly. Monday, partly cloudy and 17. Tuesday, a shower or two, 19. Then Wednesday, showers, 18 degrees.
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0: 91.7 The Wave. He was one half of Gnarls Barkley and Solo just there with the family-friendly version of Forget You. It's CeeLo Green. Otherwise, we would have had 16 F-bombs. London Beat in there too, and a trio from Chicago. The Emotions, their sisters, Wanda, Sheila, and Pamela Hutchinson. Best of My Love. G'day, it's Nick here. Hope you're enjoying your Sunday arvo. It's 21 to 3. Up soon, Edwyn Collins and Roxy Music with a great one next. Hear the Wave.
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0: 91.7 The Wave, Scottish musician Edwin Collins, A Girl Like You, and Brian Ferry, in front of Roxy Music. Before that, with a great track from their 1982 album, Avalon. We played More Than This. It's 9 to 3 for your Sunday Arvo, 3 o'clock news coming up. Between now and then, some Fleetwood Mac and Pat Benatar next here at The Wave.
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2: Hey there, Stephen Joyce with you. A record 14,000 fans have packed into the SCG for Sydney's AFLW clash with Essendon, showing plenty of support for the Swans after a tumultuous week. Some fans still torn over whether to walk out before the men's game, while others hope today can help band the club together. Five players have been suspended for the season over an alleged incident in Melbourne last Monday morning. The father of teenage hiker Lily Hooper's calling for a special tribute to his daughter after her death on a solo bushwalk. Jim Hooper wants New South Wales Premier Chris Minns to lower flags to half-mast, telling Seven the 18-year-old should be remembered as a fearless young person who loved the outdoors.
3: Well, she's definitely an angel, angel of a kid. She was a cheeky kid in some ways, and she was, you know, she had a good sense of sarcasm, and she called a spade a spade.
2: And Canada's retaliating over Donald Trump's 50% tariffs with matching duties on US goods. The US president announcing more than $1 billion in taxes on Canadian products after trade talks broke down.
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2: Essendon have wrapped up their worst season in more than 90 years, finishing 2-21 after a 10-point loss to Port the Savo. It was a matchup with about as much consequence as a screen door on a submarine. Nate Caddy booted six majors, but it still wasn't enough to get the job done. And our Aussies have absolutely flattened Bangladesh in Mackay, winning the second test by an innings and 51 runs inside 2 days. Mitch Stark was completely unplayable, taking 10 for 51, treating the visitors' batting order like a set of traffic cones.
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7: G'day, Nick here. Shower or two developing possibly today. 18 is the max. Tomorrow for the working week, Monday, partly cloudy, 17. Tuesday, a shower or two and 19. And Wednesday, showers, 18 degrees.

Gin Blossoms at 91.7 The Wave, Hey Jealousy, Elton John, Dua Lipa, Cold Heart. And in there too, he was born Steve Land Hardaway Judkins, Stevie Wonder. With the songs actually originally intended for Jeff Beck. We played Superstition. It's Nick here, 22 to 4. Starting tomorrow, your chance to win double passes to go and check out Bryan Adams live in Perth. He's heading to RAC Arena Tuesday, Feb 23. Special guest Natalie Imbruglia. We have got double passes to give away with Gunners and Alley for breakfast all this coming week. You can check out all the details on our website, including a link to buy tickets, 917thewave.com.

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0: 91.7 The Wave from Jacksonville in Florida. Lynyrd Skynyrd, of course, Sweet Home Alabama. And Alison Moyet before that, song she wrote with Dave A. Stewart from the Eurythmics, Is This Love? It's Nick here, 10 to 4, 4 o'clock news coming up. Between now and then, got some good ones coming up. Powderfinger on My Mind and the Divinals are next here at The Wave.
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2: Hey there, Stephen Joyce with you. A record 16,000 fans have turned out for Sydney's AFLW clash with Essendon. A huge show of support after a turbulent week for the Swans. Fans were still split over whether to walk out before the men's game, while others have seen today as a chance to stand together as a club. Five players remain suspended over an alleged Melbourne incident. Elsewhere, we've heard from the dad of an 18-year-old from Sydney who died after going on a hike.
3: Yeah, she wanted to be famous as a movie star. She became famous, not for the right reason, but she got that wish.
2: That's Jim Hooper there speaking to Seven after his daughter Lily was found in Natai National Park earlier this week. A deadly strain of bird flu is raising fears for black swans, with experts warning some colonies could suffer devastating losses. The birds are WA's official emblem, and authorities are now exploring whether vaccines could offer some protection against H5N1. And the 2032 Olympics could come with a floating fix for the accommodation crunch, with tourism leaders pushing to berth giant cruise ships in Brisbane as temporary hotels.
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2: Essendon have wrapped up their worst campaign in more than 90 years, finishing 2-21 and with the wooden spoon. It came after a 10-point loss to Port at Marvel Stadium the Savo, a possible fairy tale end to Zach Merritt's career in red and black spoiled by the power. Jace Burgoyne telling Listener they knew the challenge ahead.
5: We sort of talked about it throughout the week. You know, we were trying to get the win so we could sort of springboard ourselves into the preseason, I guess, and sort of, you know, end on a high and then sort of have some momentum going forward. And yeah, obviously we were able to do that, which was nice, and hopefully now going forward we can, you know, build some momentum from now.
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10: Wave weather.
11: Afternoon, Nick here. A shower or two developing today, say the Bureau, possibly. Maximum of 18. Monday, partly cloudy, 17. Tuesday, a shower or two and 19. And showers for Wednesday, 18 degrees.

0: crazy song for a Sunday afternoon. Pharrell Williams with Daft Punk. Get Lucky here at 91.7 The Wave. Lana Miles in there too, Love Is. And Toto with their very first single, Hold the Line. It's 13 to 5. It's Nick here. Up soon, we've got a little James Brown for you. And next, Frankie Goes to Hollywood here, The Wave.
1: Hello, it's Gunners and Ali for breakfast. Back tomorrow morning from 6 with more Paw Patrol family passes to dish out. 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

0: 91.7 The Wave, the godfather of soul for your Sunday afternoon. James Brown, I Got You, I Feel Good. And Frankie Goes to Hollywood, too, before that. A song that was inspired by Ronald Reagan and the two tribes in question, America and the Soviet Union. It is Nick here, 12:25. Jennifer Lopez coming up, and The Police are next here at The Wave.
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1: Wave weather.
2: Medium chance of showers, the Savo say the Bureau, tomorrow for Monday. Partly cloudy in 17, Tuesday shower 2 and 19, and Wednesday showers 18 degrees.
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The Wave.

0: Yes, he's a dangerous man with some money in his pocket. Bruno Mars here in 91.7 The Wave, 24K Magic. The Red Hot Chili Peppers before that from their huge-selling 1991 album, Blood Sugar Sex Magic, Breaking the Girl, and Earth, Wind and Fire in there as well. It's 25 to 6. It's Nick here. Up soon, AC/DC with a cracker and an interesting cover of a U2 song. 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

0: 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It's a long way to the top. And Scottish band, The Chimes, before that, with their cover of the U2 song. I still haven't found what I'm looking for. It's Nick here, 12 to 6. Up soon, Simply Red. 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

0: Get ready for the rock show of the summer. 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
1: Well, she's
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I ain't so sure about this place. 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
1: I was born in the Peel region. 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

0: Get ready for the rock show of the summer. 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
0: 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That's L-I-

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2: On Kwinana Freeway northbound, some cars hopping on at Thomas Road, a little busy Rockingham Road near Anchortel Road in Naval Base, also Patterson Road northbound at Mandurah Road in Kwinana Beach on the Build, and Ennis Avenue at Dixon Road in Rockingham. Around town, a few cars, Mandurah Road at the Forum, again at Allnut Street, looking really good around Greenfields and travelling well through Dawesville, Falcon and Halls Head. 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
3: Hi there, it's Damien Carbon. The Prime Minister has arrived in Perth overnight as pressure grows over WA's GST share. A recent report in Canberra suggesting our returns should be reduced, but the Prime Minister insists we will get our fair share. WA opposition leader Basil Zemplis not buying it.
4: Here's the message to the Prime Minister for him over the next couple of days while he's in Perth. A fair share, Prime Minister, does not mean the same thing as no change.
3: Well, the PM is expected to make a major defence announcement in the city this morning. Aussies are having to find an extra $2,500 a year to cover the national median rent. A report by Everybody's Home showing Northern WA is the most expensive place to rent in the country. And scammers have their sights on small and medium-sized businesses. New research today showing 4 in 5 have been exposed to an attempted scam in the past year.
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3: The Hawks have locked in fourth spot on the ladder after an easy 62-point win over West Coast here in Perth. They'll now return to Optus Stadium in 12 days to take on Fremantle in a qualifying final. Coach Sam Mitchell says he wasn't keeping an eye on the live ladder to see if they would finish third.
6: You're playing two good sides. You're either playing Sydney, who have been very good all season, obviously going through it at the moment, but played well today, or you're playing Freo, who've been the best side in it all year. So we weren't choosing one over the other.
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9: Good morning. We're in for a partly cloudy day today with a top of 19 for Perth and Pinjarra, 17 for Mandurah, Rockingham and Bunbury. It's going to be partly cloudy tomorrow. High chance of showers. They're expected from the afternoon onwards, a top of 19. And then Wednesday is going to be very wet, cloudy, very high chance of showers and the chance of a morning thunderstorm with between 20 and 60 mils of rain expected. Right now, 9 degrees in Perth. It's 8 in Bunbury, 11 in Pinjarra and Mandurah and 13 in Rockingham.
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0: 91.7 The Wave. Good morning. It's Gunners and Annley for breakfast. Thanks to Summit Realty. If you're buying, selling or investing, make your next move with confidence and talk to the team at Summit Realty. Fleetwood Mac, Hold Me, David Bowie's Young Americans, Tom Cochrane, Life is a Highway. Hope your Monday's off to a good start. Here we are again. I'm sure just yesterday was Friday. It was Friday yesterday. I'm sure of it. Anyway, the weekend's gone just like that into a brand new week with new prizes. I'll let you know what those prizes are after the 6 o'clock news update. Now, just in case you missed it last week, we had another worthy winner with the Community Bank Boost. Passion Community Care, who run a program at the Salvation Army Church on Lakes Road. Now, they submitted their nomination the other day and they say that they hand out 60 large hampers full of bread, fruit and vegetables and non-perishable food items. They also have a sausage sizzle and coffee station. Everything is free, which is a benefit especially to the homeless and low-income families. They're a small church on a limited budget, so it would be amazing if we could receive some financial help for non-perishable food items especially. Well, consider that done. $1,000 coming your way thanks to our friends at Community Bank in Halls Head, and hopefully we'll do this again soon.
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1: Wave traffic.
2: Fog affecting visibility in some areas this morning. Drive carefully. It's looking busy on the Kwinana Freeway under speed. Mortimer Road and Thomas Road merges as you head northbound. And in the Rockingham area, it's busy on Ennis Avenue early around Dixon Road and Dixon Road at Mandurah Road, Patterson Road at Mandurah Road, Kwinana Beach, and also some activity on Mandurah Road at Pinjarra Road, Allnut Street and Gordon Road building, and Pinjarra Road around Lakes Road and Greenfields. And roadworks today from 7 a.m. Mandurah Road from Medora Bay to Dawesville with lane closures and speed reductions in place. And also Mandurah Road between Leslie Street and Old Coast Road. Take care through the area. 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They'll look after you. 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
3: Hi there, it's Damien Carbon. There's growing pressure on the Prime Minister to clarify his view on WA's GST share after he touched down here in Perth last night. He's under pressure to keep our share at 70 cents in the dollar. Deputy Premier Rita Saffiotti is confident Anthony Albanese will stick to his election promise.
4: I'm sure the Prime Minister will have ample opportunity to outline backing WA in the next few days.
3: A huge new manufacturing project is promising to pump out cheaper apartments faster. North of Perth, the $240 million built living facility is expected to build 2,000 homes a year, with construction up to 20% cheaper and 50% faster. And several Sydney Swans players and staff have been brought to tears after both the men's and women's sides won yesterday, while some fans stormed out of the SCG before the men's game got underway.
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3: The West Coast Eagles have been well beaten by Hawthorn, going down by 62 points last night here in Perth.
8: Pretty simple. We fundamentally didn't play a great game of footy. I think conditions, we didn't adjust to the conditions first half in particular.
3: That's Coach Andrew McWalter there. As for Hawthorn, they've locked in fourth spot on the ladder, which means a qualifying final against Fremantle back in Perth next Thursday night. John Newcomb in doubt after a nasty head knock, which could land Harley Reid in hot water with the MRO.
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12: Good morning. Partly cloudy today. Top of 19 for Perth and Pinjarra, 17 for Mandurah, Rockingham and Bunbury. Partly cloudy tomorrow. High chance of showers. They're expected from the afternoon onwards. A top of 19. And Wednesday's looking really wet, cloudy, very high chance of showers and the chance of a morning thunderstorm with between 20 and 60 mils of rain expected to fall. 8 right now in Bunbury, it's 10 in Perth, 12 in Pinjarra and Mandurah, 13 in Rockingham.
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0: 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Good morning. 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

0: 91.7 The Wave. Good morning. It's Gunners and Annie for breakfast. Thanks to Summit Realty and Time Bandits. Only Shooting Love, Smashing Pumpkins and Diana Ross. Chain Reaction, right about 16 past 6. Morning, everyone. Hope your day's off to a good start and is relatively traffic-free and that you enjoyed your weekend, which was a bit funny weather-wise. We got a bit of sun, we got a bit of rain, we got a bit of everything. And I think that's what we're going to get all this week. Starting today, partly cloudy, but a very wet Wednesday coming up with between 20 and 60 mils forecast. And also not the best weekend footy results-wise with Carlton defeating Frio. That was a bit of an upset, although I did pick it. The Hawks beating the Eagles, and Peel Thunder went down to South Fremantle. So a couple of upsets there. In the AFLW, the Eagles went down to Gold Coast, but Frio had a win against Collingwood. So well done. And the cricket's been really interesting too. In the second test, Bangladesh were bowled out for just 64 runs. Stark doing most of the damage, taking 6 for 12. That guy's an absolute legend. He's going to be really hard to replace when the time comes, and he's not getting any younger. Now, our batters have failed again. Head, Labuschagne, Carey and Renshaw, only adding a handful of runs before getting out. Thank God for Green, who managed to score some decent runs. So Bangladesh all out for 64 in their first innings, and Australia in reply 210. We ended up winning by an innings and 51 runs. And of course, Stark picked up 10 wickets for the match. So hopefully some good signs for the Australian cricket team as we head forward, because we're taking on New Zealand and India and everyone else. It's going to be a long, hot summer worth of cricket. All right, let's check out your boating. Not looking too bad today, if you don't mind a little bit of swell. The winds are east to southeasterly, below 10 knots, becoming west to northwesterly in the middle of the day. The seas, below half a metre. The swell, west to southwesterly, 1.5 to 2.5 metres. So it's getting up there a bit. And partly cloudy is the forecast for today. So not looking too bad, if you don't mind a little bit of swell. All right, 6:30 news coming up. Europe and Avicii next here at The Wave.
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1: Wave traffic.
2: On the Kwinana Freeway, it's busy on and off from Mortimer Road to Rowley Road northbound in the Rockingham area. A bit of congestion on Dixon Road at Ennis Avenue and Mandra Road and Parkin Street westbound at Safety Bay Road in Perrin. Patterson Road busy at Mandra Road, Kwinana Beach and building on Safety Bay Road at Mandra Road in Baldivis. Mandra Road, some activity around Pinjarra Road and Allnut Street, also Gordon Road and Pinjarra Road around Lakes Road and Greenfields. And roadworks today from 7 a.m, Mandra Road from Adora Bay to Dawesville, speed reductions and lane closures in place. Spot anything, call 9581117. Census night was Tuesday the 11th of August. There's still time to complete. In the census, every answer matters. Authorised by the Australian Bureau of Statistics, Canberra. 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
3: Hi there, it's Damien Carbon. A police incident is unfolding this morning on the Mitchell Freeway near Carlup in Wembley. The freeway northbound exit to Power Street is now closed as police there continue to investigate. Meanwhile, the search continues this morning for a man who smashed into several cars at the Innaloo shopping complex yesterday. He was tracked by police in the chopper before running off on foot. WA's GST carve-up is causing headaches for the Prime Minister after he touched down in Perth last night. Anthony Albanese is in town for the next few days and under pressure to reaffirm his election commitment on our share. WA opposition leader Basil Zemplis not convinced he'll keep his word.
4: Clearly the people of WA want this definitive position spelt out by the Prime Minister. So if he doesn't spell it out over the next couple of days, what does that tell you?
3: And a number of Swans fans staged a walkout at the SCG yesterday.
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3: Hawthorn heads into September in fourth spot on the ladder after cruising past the Eagles here in Perth last night by 62 points. That win securing the double chance in the finals, with Hawthorn back here in WA to face Fremantle in a qualifying final. And the race for All Australian honours in the AFL is set to go down to the wire, with selectors still weighing key positions ahead of today's final meeting. Dockers Josh Tracy, Luke Jackson and Murphy Reid all a chance of making the team.
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2: Good morning. We're in for a partly cloudy day today with a top of 19 for Perth and Pinjarra, 17 for Mandurah, Rockingham and Bunbury. It's going to be partly cloudy again tomorrow. High chance of showers. They're expected from the afternoon onwards, a top of 19. Wednesday is looking cloudy and very wet with a very high chance of showers, chance of a morning thunderstorm and a forecast rainfall of between 20 and 60 mils. That's a lot. 10.5 right now in Perth, it's 8 in Bunbury and 12 in Rockingham, Pinjarra and Mandurah.

0: Featuring Australia's first trunk in the front, or frunk if you will, it's deceptively spacious. You can check it out at Geely Rockingham. 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Now, it was on this day, but when, that the first church service in Australia was held. You'll know where. Of course, that was the Sydney region. But what year? Have a guess. Have a think about that for a few seconds. The very first church service in Australia, it was held in Sydney. The year was 1793. Give yourselves a big pat on the back if you got that right. I had no idea. I cheated and just looked at the answer, but yeah. 1793, one of many amazing things that happened on this day. We'll check out others shortly. Spin Doctor's on the way, and KT Tunstall is next.
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1: Time to check out what happened on this day for Monday, the 24th of August. Firstly, to the birthdays, where Jean-Michel Jarre, the French musician and composer, is 78 today. He had a huge hit in 1977 with Oxygen 4 from the album Oxygen. What a great album that was. Julie Anthony, the Australian singer, today she's 77. Stephen Fry, the British comedian and playwright, he's 69. Steve Guttenberg, the American actor, best known for his role in the Police Academy movies, today he's 68.
2: You make me sick.
3: 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I make everybody sick.
1: American actress Marley Matlin is 61. David Chappelle, the US comedian, is 53. And Rupert Grint, the English actor who played the role of Ron Weasley in the series of Harry Potter movies, today he's 38.
4: You're going to suffer, but you're going to be happy about it.
1: It was on this day, but back in 1891, that Thomas Edison received a patent for a movie camera. One of the greatest live albums of all time was recorded on this day, or shall I say, on this night. Neil Diamond recorded Hot August Night in 1972, capturing one of his live performances at the Greek Theatre in Los Angeles. It's still one of the best-selling live albums of all time, selling close to 8 million albums. The first 7-Eleven in Australia opened on this day in 1977. It was in Melbourne. Ukraine declared independence from the USSR in 1991. The first Bunnings warehouse also opened on this day, but in 1994, again in Melbourne. And finally, we lost a legend on this day with the passing of Charlie Watts, the Rolling Stones drummer from 1963 until his death at the age of 80 in 2021. And there you have it, just a few of the things that happened on this day for Monday, the 24th of August.

0: 91.7 The Wave. Good morning. It's Gunners and Annie for breakfast. Thanks to Summit Realty, Spin Doctors, KT Tunstall, and the 7 o'clock news update, which we'll get to shortly. Then sometime after that, we've got some great prizes to give away, namely Bryan Adams, who's coming back to Australia because, well, coming back to Perth because the last time he came, it just went a bit pear-shaped. So double passes up for grabs to see Bryan Adams sometime after 7 o'clock. And I thought it was 25 years after the original one came out. It's actually 28 years since Practical Magic first burst onto our screens with Sandra Bullock, Nicole Kidman, Diane Wiest and Stockard Channing. They're back 28 years later for Practical Magic 2. And we've got a double pass to give away sometime after 7 as well. We'll update news shortly. Paul Kelly's next.
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1: Wave traffic.
2: I'm looking down a freeway, busy northbound on and off from Mortimer Road to Rowley Road and again at Leach Highway. In Rockingham, it's busy on Dixon Road at Ennis Avenue and Mandurah Road. Parkin Street queuing westbound at Safety Bay Road in Perrin and Reed Street at Ray Road a bit busy too. Also, Safety Bay Road at Mandurah Road roundabout and some delays on Patterson Road at Mandurah Road, Cronulla Beach. Mandurah Road is busy at Pinjarrah Road, Allnut Street and Gordon Road and Pinjarrah Road around Lakes Road and Greenfields. Spot anything, call 958 11 917. 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
3: Hi there, it's Damien Carbon. Police are still at the scene of that incident on the Mitchell Freeway near Wembley this morning. Witnesses say there has been an assault. A number of officers have now closed off the Power Street exit northbound. The Prime Minister has arrived in Perth overnight as pressure grows over WA's GST share. A recent Grants Commission report in Canberra suggested WA's return should be reduced, but the Prime Minister insists WA will get its fair share. WA opposition leader Basil Zemplis doesn't believe him.
4: Here's the message to the Prime Minister for him over the next couple of days while he's in Perth. A fair share, Prime Minister, does not mean the same thing as no change.
3: Well, the PM is expected to make a major defence announcement this morning here in Perth. And WA's efforts to stamp out family, domestic and sexual violence will receive a $31 million boost to support victim survivors and hold perpetrators to account.
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3: Hawthorn have locked in fourth spot on the ladder after an easy 62-point win over West Coast here in Perth last night. So the Hawks will now return to Optus Stadium in the next 2 weeks to take on Frio in a qualifying final. Coach Sam Mitchell says he was not keeping an eye on the live ladder last night to see if they'd finish third.
6: You're playing two good sides. You're either playing Sydney, who have been very good all season, obviously going through it at the moment, but played well today, or you're playing Frio, who've been the best side in it all year. So we weren't choosing one over the other.
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9: Good morning. We're in for a partly cloudy day today with a top of 19 for Perth and Pinjarrah, 17 for Mandurah, Rockingham and Bunbury. Partly cloudy tomorrow, high chance of showers. They're expected from the afternoon onwards, a top of 19. Wednesday's looking really wet, very high chance of showers and the chance of a morning thunderstorm with between 20 and 60 mils rain expected to fall. 10 right now in Perth, that's 9 in Bunbury, 12 in Rockingham, Pinjarrah and Mandurah.
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0: 91.7 The Wave. Good morning. It's Gunners and Annie for breakfast. Thanks to Summit Realty. In Excess, Baby Don't Cry. Played David Guetta with Sia and Ian Moss's Tucker's Daughter. Right about 17 past 7. Now, let's talk Burgonomics. Have you heard of the Big Mac Index? It was created by The Economist back in 1986 and has been tracking the price of the burger across dozens of countries, including Australia. And it's a way to track the global economy and compare the buying power of different currencies compared to the US dollar. Now, back in 2016, you could still buy a Big Mac for $5.30. Now the price of the burger has increased about 60% to hit $8.50. Little wonder then that Macca's has seen a slump in beef burger sales and a rise in chicken burger sales. Although, if this bird flu really starts to kick in, that could change as well. Either way, fast food is neither fast nor cheap these days. Have you noticed? Grab yourself some sushi rolls instead, or some of those Vietnamese rice paper rolls. They're delicious and so good for you. 7:30 news update on the way here shortly. Then after that, going to give you a chance to win a double pass to check out Practical Magic 2. The girls are back, and all of the cast members from the original are back as well. Sandra Bullock, Nicole Kidman, Diane Wiest and Stockard Channing. A double pass coming your way after the 7:30 news update with Mark Ronson and Queen next here at The Wave.
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5: Wave headlines. Hi, I'm Annie Quillen. There's been an incident on the Mitchell Freeway in Wembley this morning. An 87-year-old man has spent a second night missing in a small wheatbelt town. New boundaries to transform the Henderson shipyard into a massive defence precinct that can support AUKUS are set to be announced today. And Peel Thunder have gone down to South Fremantle by just 4 points in their final game of the regular waffle season. For the latest local news and sport, head to our website with Gunners and Ali for breakfast, 91.7 The Wave.

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1: Wave traffic.
2: The Kwinana Freeway busy northbound, Thomas Road to Rowley Road and South Street to Matahari Bridge, and some delays as well in Rockingham. It's busy on Ennis Avenue around Dixon Road and Mandra Road, and also Point Perrin Road and Memorial Drive westbound, queuing in Perrin. Mandra Road is busy around Pinjarra Road, also Allnut Street and Gordon Road, and around Leslie Street, Dudley Park. Pinjarra Road around Dow Street busy, also around Lakes Road and Greenfields. And roadworks, Mandra Road between Leslie Street and Old Coast Road for upgrades, with lane closures and speed restrictions in place between now and 4 this afternoon. Spot anything, call 958 11 317. Census night was Tuesday the 11th of August. There's still time to complete. In the census, every answer matters. Authorised by the Australian Bureau of Statistics, Canberra. 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
3: Hello, I'm Anique Whelan. There's been an incident on the Mitchell Freeway in Wembley this morning. It happened around 3 a.m. near the Power Street exit in the northbound lane of the freeway. That exit was closed for over 3 hours this morning, but has since reopened. The exact details surrounding the incident are not yet clear. An 87-year-old man has spent a second night missing in a small wheatbelt town. James Ballantyne was last seen going for a walk around Leonora Street in Wagen around 10:30 on Saturday morning. Mr. Ballantyne lives with dementia, and there's fears he doesn't know how to find his way home. Acting Sergeant Edward Duffy from Wagen Police is urging locals to check their backyards, sheds and vehicles in case he sought shelter overnight.
4: If anyone sees him, he's okay to approach. We are not sure how he will respond to people, but at least if you talk to him or gain his attention, it will help us.
3: New boundaries to transform the Henderson Shipyard into a massive defence precinct that can support AUKUS is set to be announced today as part of a deal between the Commonwealth and state governments. The Prime Minister will be in Henderson this morning to unveil the site selection for the new naval shipbuilding facility. It's understood Anthony Albanese won't be making his way further south to join Labor candidate Georgia Tree in the Secret Harbour electorate during his three-day visit to WA. There's just 6 days to go until polling day. Deputy Premier Rita Saffiotti expecting a tight race.
5: Yeah, I understand it's a fight, and I've been through a number of different by-elections over the past few decades. By-elections are tight and they're hard, and they're very, very tough to fight for an incumbent government.
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3: To sport, and the Eagles have ended their AFL season with another loss, going down to Hawthorn by 62 points at Optus Stadium last night. It was their 11th straight defeat, the side finishing with just 4 wins and 19 losses. Peel Thunder have gone down to South Fremantle by just 4 points in their final game of the regular waffle season. The win seals a spot in the finals for the Bulldogs, with Peel suffering a second defeat in a row. The Thunder still finish minor premiers and have next weekend off before their finals campaign begins. And the Rockingham Flames men have returned home from the NBL 1 National Finals in Adelaide empty-handed. It wasn't the repeat of the 2022 National Finals win that the Flames were hoping for, going down to the Canberra Gunners in Game 1 and the North Spears in Game 2. Rockingham were without key players Isaac White, Tevin Jackson and Michael Harris, though, who were in the team that claimed this year's NBL 1 West Grand Final win. And that's the latest news and sport.
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10: Good morning. Partly cloudy today. Top of 19 for Perth and Pinjarra. 17 for Mandurah, Rockingham and Bunbury. It's going to be partly cloudy again tomorrow. High chance of showers. They're expected in the afternoon onwards. A top of 19. Wednesday's looking really wet. Very high chance of showers. The chance of a morning thunderstorm with between 20 and 60 mils of rain forecast to fall. 10 right now in Perth. It's 9 in Bunbury and 12 in Rockingham, Pinjarra and Mandurah.
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0: Mighty 1-7, The Wave. Good morning. It's Gunners and Annie and Brian Adams. The only thing that looks good on me is you, or you is me, and models out of mind, out of sight. No, that wasn't the cue to call for the Brian Adams tickets. I'm giving those away next hour. Just thought I'd play Brian Adams because, well, why not? This hour, we're giving away tickets to Practical Magic 2. It's the upcoming American romantic fantasy film that was first released in 1998. And it was huge back in those days because it had a great cast. Sandra Bullock, Nicole Kidman, Diane Wiest and Stockard Channing. The good thing is, for Practical Magic 2, they're all coming back, set 25 years after the events of the first film. The story follows the Owens family as they face a new crisis when a discovery regarding the family's history and the origins of their magic comes to light. Sounds very Cloak and Dagger, doesn't it? Sorry, just dropped my pen. Got it. So who would like to head along and see Practical Magic 2, thanks to Warner Brothers Pictures? If you would, give us a call right now, 958-11-917.
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1: Wave headlines. Hi, I'm Inee Quillen. A man is understood to be fighting for life after an incident on the Mitchell Freeway early this morning. The search continues for an elderly man with dementia who vanished after going for a walk in Wagen on Saturday. Prime Minister Anthony Albanese is set to make a major defence announcement in Henderson today, and the Eagles have ended their AFL season with another loss. For the latest local news and sport, head to our website with Gunners and Ali for Breakfast, 91.7 The Wave.

0: 91.7 The Wave, Gunners and Ali, Ace of Base, Kids in the Kitchen and the 8 o'clock news update. We'll get to that in mere minutes and then we'll play Quizmasters for your shot at winning $100 to spend at the Ravenswood Hotel. Right now we've got those Practical Magic 2 tickets to give away. The Wave, good morning.
1: Good morning, how are you this morning?
0: Yeah, good. Who's this?
1: Vicky.
0: Hey Vicky, how's your morning going so far?
1: Slow, cold, but
0: it's good. Right. Vicky, have you seen Practical Magic, the first one?
1: No, I haven't, but the second one's got me intrigued.
0: Well, you should really watch the first one to get a bit of an idea. It came out in 1998. This one is set 25 years after the first one, even though it's actually 28 years since the first one, if you catch my drift.
1: Yeah, sort of. I'll have a look and I'll see if I can find it on Netflix.
0: Yeah, all of the same characters back. We're talking Sandra Bullock and Diane Wiest and Stockard Channing and Nicole Kidman. So apparently a really good movie and you've just won yourself a double in-season pass thanks to our friends at Warner Brothers Pictures.
1: Oh, thank you very much.
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1: Wave traffic.
2: We're on a freeway busy northbound Ankerton Road to Rowley Road and South Street to Mount Henry Bridge. In Rockingham, congestion, Ennis Avenue at Dixon Road and Dixon Road at Mantle Road. Ennis Avenue around Grange driving, cooling out busy as well. Mantle Road northbound at Safety Bay Road in Baldivis. On Mantle Road, it's active around Pinjarra Road, a bit at Allnut Street and Gordon Road, and also Pinjarra at Lakes Road and Greenfields. As you've got a drive at Mantle Road southbound and also Old Coast Road northbound queuing now at Cashrenner Drive in Halls Head. Spot anything, call 958-11-917. 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
3: Hi there, it's Damien Carbon. A man is fighting for life after an incident near the Mitchell Freeway off-ramp in Wembley. Police investigating a serious assault happened around 2 a.m. at the Power Street exit northbound. Meanwhile, the search continues for a man who smashed into several cars at the Innaloo Shopping Centre yesterday, arvo. He was tracked by the police chopper before running off on foot. WA's GST carve-up is causing headaches for the Prime Minister after he touched down here in Perth last night. Anthony Albanese in town for the next few days and under pressure to reaffirm our share. WA opposition Leader Basil Zemplis not convinced he'll keep his word.
4: Clearly the people of WA want this definitive position spelt out by the Prime Minister.